0: We don't just play the best hip hop in R&B. 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
3: What up, though? This your boy Skiller, baby, and you now locked in a mix with my boy Wildlife BZ. You hear me?

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0: 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It's Red, White, and Boots going down at the Celebration Castle at Hinesville. 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
9: For decades, the prevailing wisdom for someone who's had a heart attack has been to put them on beta blockers for the rest of their life. 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On the whole, and for the average person, beta blockers are very safe and very effective. But, as with any medication, they can come with a cost. A financial one, and also potential side effects. 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I want to be clear when I say that you absolutely should talk to your doctor before starting or stopping any medication. 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I'm Dr. Sanjay Gupta. helping you live a better life.
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18: 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You killed this track. That's my best friend. That's my best friend. 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
17: A colleague of mine went to a meeting of the primetime seniors the other week. There are programs like this all over the country for people in their 60s, 70s, 80s, and beyond to stay active. It's not just something to keep older folks busy. It helps to keep their bodies in shape and their brains sharp. Showing up with a good attitude is a must, and research shows that having the right mindset actually does lead to better physical aging. So if you need some suggestions to boost your positivity, experts we talked to recommended focusing on goals, which can boost your confidence. Practice gratitude, they said. One of the seniors my colleague met told her that just waking up in the morning is, quote, better than the alternative. That's true. Focus on the things you can control. Diet and exercise, and very importantly, surround yourself with positive people, because that can be contagious. I'm Dr. Sanjay Gupta, helping you live a better life.
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6: A better life with Dr. Sanjay Gupta.
7: A colleague of mine went to a meeting of the primetime seniors the other week. There are programs like this all over the country for people in their 60s, 70s, 80s, and beyond to stay active. It's not just something to keep older folks busy. It helps to keep their bodies in shape and their brains sharp. Showing up with a good attitude is a must, and research shows that having the right mindset actually does lead to better physical aging. So if you need some suggestions to boost your positivity, experts we talked to recommended focusing on goals, which can boost your confidence. Practice gratitude, they said. One of the seniors my colleague met told her that just waking up in the morning is, quote, better than the alternative. That's true. Focus on the things you can control. Diet and exercise. And very importantly, surround yourself with positive people, because that can be contagious. I'm Dr. Sanjay Gupta, helping you live a better life.
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0: everybody gonna live. It doesn't matter if you're in the house or the Waffle House. 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
2: 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You hear me?

even if it love me, you jump like a hurdle. Girls that are whamming in a circle, even if it love me, you jump like a hurdle. Jump like a hurdle.

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18: Few people now have asked me about a TikTok trend that they've come across. It's called 75 Hard. The challenge was created by entrepreneur and author Andy Frisella, who calls it a, quote, transformative mental toughness program and an Ironman for your brain. So here's what it entails. Eat a structured diet with no alcohol, drink a gallon of water, read 10 pages of nonfiction, take a progress photo, and complete two 45-minute workouts, one of them outdoors, every day for 75 days. quite a challenge. We asked CNN Fitness contributor Dana Santis about this, who reminded us that sustainable fitness isn't about punishment or proving discipline through extremes. It's about building habits that integrate into your lifestyle in a way that feels supportive and repeatable. If you ask me, that's going to be the key to long-term success. I'm Dr. Sanjay Gupta, helping you live a better life.
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1: 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It's Red, White, and Boots, going down at the Celebration Castle at Hinesville. 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
11: For more than a decade, the Environmental Working Group has put out a list of the so-called Dirty Dozen. These are the non-organic produce contaminated with the highest levels of pesticides. Well, this year, spinach topped the list, followed by kale, collard, mustard greens, strawberries, grapes, nectarines, peaches, cherries, apples, blackberries, pears, potatoes, and blueberries. Now, all these fruits and vegetables are part of a healthy diet, so no one is saying you shouldn't eat them. Point is, though, you could consider buying these items organic if and when you can, and then taking extra care when you wash them. The FDA recommends rinsing all fruits and vegetables, even the ones that are organic, under running water that is slightly warmer than room temperature. Don't use soap, bleach, or any fancy produce washes. I'm Dr. Sanjay Gupta, helping you live a better life.
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0: Do you love me? 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

0: Who y'all think was the victor walking away from the versus, B2K or Pretty Ricky?
1: Listen, I love B2K, but I gotta give it to Pretty Ricky. Shorty Be Mine is my song.
2: Pretty Ricky got it. Man, they did all the dance moves, and then they came out there looking like Drew Hill or something. I don't know what B2K was doing, because Omarion was carrying the whole thing the whole night, but Pretty Ricky got it, man.
3: So, I love B2K growing up, but I'm not going to lie. Pretty Ricky told him up.
2: Wake up.
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19: A better life with Dr. Sanjay Gupta.
20: They say consistency is key, but sometimes you just got to switch it up. A new study out of Harvard School of Public Health found that varying your exercise routine could add years to your life. What exercise someone did didn't matter much. What did matter was that all the exercises together worked all the muscle groups in their body. Now, an added benefit to changing things up is it can help you push through the plateau effect – That's when your body gets so efficient at doing something that you actually stop getting better at it. And we know from previous research that specializing in any one sport at a young age can make someone actually more prone to injury. And as experts we talk to point out, even elite athletes switch up things with their workouts, making sure to target strength, cardio, flexibility, balance, and doing that every single week. I'm Dr. Sanjay Gupta, helping you live a better life.
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3: For decades, the prevailing wisdom for someone who's had a heart attack has been to put them on beta blockers for the rest of their life. But new research suggests that might not be necessary, and that the benefits of these medications probably taper off after a year or two. On the whole, and for the average person, beta blockers are very safe and very effective. But, as with any medication, they can come with a cost. A financial one, and also potential side effects. We're talking about things like fatigue, dizziness, dry mouth, dry eyes. I want to be clear when I say that you absolutely should talk to your doctor before starting or stopping any medication. Point is, if you're years out from a heart attack and you're in otherwise good health, you might want to ask your doctor about discontinuing beta blockers. You'll want to, of course, keep up a healthy lifestyle, diet, exercise, and sleep. I'm Dr. Sanjay Gupta, helping you live a better life.
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13: A better life with Dr. Sanjay Gupta.
14: They say consistency is key, but sometimes you just gotta switch it up. A new study out of Harvard School of Public Health found that varying your exercise routine could add years to your life. What exercise someone did didn't matter much. What did matter was that all the exercises together worked all the muscle groups in their body. Now, an added benefit to changing things up is it can help you push through the plateau effect. That's when your body gets so efficient at doing something that you actually stop getting better at it. And we know from previous research that specializing in any one sport at a young age can make someone actually more prone to injury. And as experts we talk to point out, even elite athletes switch up things with their workouts, making sure to target strength, cardio, flexibility, balance, and doing that every single week.

0: I'm Dr. Sanjay Gupta, helping you live a better life.
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0: At the house with it, watching sinners.
1: Who you with?
0: On the couch with my favorite sinner. I was about to, but you convinced us. Should I decorate her walls or log off to Pinterest? Never too late to meditate on emotional attachments. Even if I find

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Somebody tell them people Mr. Hem is here. 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Mr. Hem.

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Big Master P vibe, no limit. Ballin' hard on another hemisphere. Somebody tell them people Mr. Hem is here. Whoa, whoa, whoa, whoa, whoa. 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

0: 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Somebody tell them people Mr. Hem is here.
1: Whoa, whoa, whoa, whoa, whoa, whoa.
0: Mr. Hem is here.
1: Whoa, whoa, whoa, whoa, whoa, whoa.
0: Mr. Hem.
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6: A Better Life with Dr. Sanjay Gupta.
7: Osteoporosis affects millions of people in the United States and around the world. It's a disease that basically causes someone's bones to become weak, brittle, and porous, which can increase their risk of fractures. Now, the good news here is there are things you can do other than, or in addition to, taking medications to prevent fractures before it's too late. One is to up your intake of calcium and vitamin D. You also want to eat more protein. One functional medicine dietitian told us that that helps build muscle, and if you're building muscle strength, then you are also building bone strength. You want to be mindful of your workouts. The best ways to build bone density, one therapist told us, are going to be resistance exercises like lifting weights, and also exercises that make your bones take a bit of an impact, such as jumping or even running, just loading the bones a little bit more. I'm Dr. Sanjay Gupta, helping you live a better life.
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17: A better life with Dr. Sanjay Gupta.
18: For decades, the prevailing wisdom for someone who's had a heart attack has been to put them on beta blockers for the rest of their life. But new research suggests that might not be necessary, and that the benefits of these medications probably taper off after a year or two. On the whole, and for the average person, beta blockers are very safe and very effective. But, as with any medication, they can come with a cost. A financial one, and also potential side effects. We're talking about things like fatigue, dizziness, dry mouth, dry eyes. I want to be clear when I say that you absolutely should talk to your doctor before starting or stopping any medication. Point is, if you're years out from a heart attack and you're in otherwise good health, you might want to ask your doctor about discontinuing beta blockers. You want to, of course, keep up a healthy lifestyle, diet, exercise, and sleep. I'm Dr. Sanjay Gupta, helping you live a better life.
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0: Boy CJ the DJ, and I know I was out all last week, but I'm back this week and I'm not empty handed, man. I'm on your airways with tickets and we got some things to talk about. Tune in with me with Down by the River right here from 3 to 7 on E93. Summer is here, which means
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1: Hey, I'm Chris Van Vliet. This is Insight with Chris Van Vliet. 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
1: 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Shorty Be Mine is my song.
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16: A better life with Dr. Sanjay Gupta.
17: For years, we've been talking about both the positive and negative effects of being on social media. And I would say, by and large, for older adults, social media is net positive. Not all positive, but net positive. Helps them keep in touch with friends and stay social. But for younger people, social media use, especially heavy use, tends to be net negative. In fact, according to this year's World Happiness Report, youth who use social media more than 5 hours a day reported a lower level of well-being. And researchers who study this sort of thing found that many teens wish these platforms didn't even exist, and yet they can't seem to stop using them. Experts we talked to largely suggested two things. Ideally, along with your friend group, take some time offline. Also, try to recurate your algorithm so it shows you posts that'll make you feel good. I'm Dr. Sanjay Gupta, helping you live a better life.
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0: people, it's CJ the DJ, and I know I was out all last week, but I'm back this week, and I'm not empty-handed, man. 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
5: A Better Life with Dr. Sanjay Gupta.
6: They say consistency is key, but sometimes you just got to switch it up. A new study out of Harvard School of Public Health found that varying your exercise routine could add years to your life. What exercise someone did didn't matter much. What did matter was that all the exercises together worked all the muscle groups in their body. Now, an added benefit to changing things up is it can help you push through the plateau effect. That's when your body gets so efficient at doing something that you actually stop getting better at it. And we know from previous research that specializing in any one sport at a young age can make someone actually more prone to injury. And as experts we talk to point out, even elite athletes switch up things with their workouts, making sure to target strength, cardio, flexibility, balance, and doing that every single week. I'm Dr. Sanjay Gupta, helping you live a better life.
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1: I just pulled up in that man Bobo in it. 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
0: add. And the R&B that'll make you sing.
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1: 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Somebody tell them people Mr. Hem is here.
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Big Master P vibe, no limit. Falling hard on another hemisphere. 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

0: You could put me any place on the map, cause I'm him. 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Falling hard on another hemisphere. Somebody tell them people Mr. Him is here.
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0: Mr. Him is here.
1: Whoa, whoa, whoa, whoa, whoa, whoa.
0: Mr. Him.
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2: Real hot girl. You up in my bag, but I'm in his too. And that's why every time you see me, I got some new shoes. Ah. 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

0: girl, you a 10. 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

0: with CJ the DJ, and I know I was out all last week, but I'm back this week, and I'm not empty-handed, man. 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
13: A better life with Dr. Sanjay Gupta.
14: A colleague of mine went to a meeting of the primetime seniors the other week. There are programs like this all over the country for people in their 60s, 70s, 80s, and beyond to stay active. It's not just something to keep older folks busy. It helps to keep their bodies in shape and their brains sharp. Showing up with a good attitude is a must, and research shows that having the right mindset actually does lead to better physical aging. So if you need some suggestions to boost your positivity, experts we talked to recommended focusing on goals, which can boost your confidence. Practice gratitude, they said. One of the seniors my colleague met told her that just waking up in the morning is, quote, better than the alternative. That's true. Focus on the things you can control. Diet and exercise. And very importantly, surround yourself with positive people, because that can be contagious. I'm Dr. Sanjay Gupta, helping you live a better life.
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13: Few people now have asked me about a TikTok trend that they've come across. It's called 75 Hard. The challenge was created by entrepreneur and author Andy Frisella, who calls it a, quote, transformative mental toughness program and an Ironman for your brain. So here's what it entails. Eat a structured diet with no alcohol, drink a gallon of water, read 10 pages of nonfiction, take a progress photo, and complete 2 45-minute workouts, one of them outdoors, every day for 75 days. Quite a challenge. We asked CNN fitness contributor Dana Santis about this, who reminded us that sustainable fitness isn't about punishment or proving discipline through extremes. It's about building habits that integrate into your lifestyle in a way that feels supportive and repeatable. If you ask me, that's going to be the key to long-term success. I'm Dr. Sanjay Gupta, helping you live a better life.
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1: Who you with?
0: On the couch with my favorite sinner. 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

0: CJ the DJ, and I know I was out all last week, but I'm back this week, and I'm not empty-handed, man. I'm on your airwaves with tickets, and we got some things to talk about. 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Summer is here, which means...
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13: You know, summer is a great time to re-examine how much time your kids are spending on social media, along with what they are seeing and who they are engaging with. Ask them how the posts in their feed make them feel. These apps are built to be addictive, so kids, all of us in fact, will keep coming back for more, even when we are made to feel worse. It's bizarre. You might need to help your son or daughter reset their algorithm by unfollowing certain accounts and following or interacting with more positive ones. They might need suggestions of other healthier things to do, or to see you leading the way by example and putting your own phone away. In the run-up to bedtime, everyone's phone should go away, no questions asked. And if you need some help, sort of, I guess, resetting expectations, try engaging parents of your kids' friends for a more coordinated effort. I'm Dr. Sanjay Gupta, helping you live a better life.
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3: Hey, everybody. 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I'm Renee LaSalle. So summer officially upon us. Georgia Power wading in with some energy efficient tips to maybe keep that power bill a little bit lower this summer. Also some hurricane tips. And out on Tybee, a banner year for sea turtle nests. We are well on our way to breaking the sea turtle nest record. Full disclosure, when this interview was recorded last week, we were just at 26. As of Saturday night, we were already to 34. The record, by the way, is 35. We get some of the details and excitement from the Tybee Island Marine Science Center. Don't go anywhere. Coastal Spotlight starts right now. All right, everybody. We are so excited you are joining us for this conversation. So online with me, a longtime friend and buddy, Josh Peacock. He is now the external communications agent for Georgia Power here in the coastal empire all along the coast. And y'all, you already know, we are getting into the summer months. It's getting hot out there. We're talking some sweltering heat, and we're also talking, you know, it's hurricane season. So my buddy, we came across, we're like, hello, we need to talk about this. Everybody's so concerned about being able to cover the bills right now because, you know, there's, it seems like prices are going up and up on everything, your gas, your groceries. Well, Georgia Power has a few tips and suggestions on keeping your power bill a little bit lower and some good news as well. Josh, I love you madly. Take it away. What do we need to know when it comes to the summer months and our electric bill?
4: Hi, Renee. Great to be here with you. Thank you for having me. Appreciate you. Long time, buddy. It does seem like the cost of everything is going up right now. And so it's really great to be out here talking and sharing some good news because the cost of your Georgia Power Company utility bill is not going up. In fact, starting this month, we're going to see lower bills for our customers, estimated about $50 a year for the annual or for the average residential user. And that's a huge deal, though. I mean, you've seen across the board in every state utility costs going up. And so we're really happy that we were able to help lessen the burden there for our customers and bring those costs down. And then, of course, it's getting warmer. I was just outside. It's feeling like summer, definitely in Savannah. And in summertime, you know, we're cranking down the AC. We're using a lot more energy, a lot more power. So we have some tips and tricks for folks, for our customers to save money when it's hot out, when it starts to get hot. And little things you might not think about. Some things that I learned too, which is great. So one thing folks might not realize is that about 50% of your monthly utility, your electricity bill, is coming from your HVAC system, your heating and cooling system. That's 50%. And so paying attention to that, getting regular maintenance on it, making sure it's operating efficiently is really important. Doing little things around your house like sealing off doors and windows, making sure you're not leaking and air conditioning out and keeping the heat out of your house as well. You don't want to cool the whole neighborhood. You just want to make sure.
3: You just sounded like my dad right there. Yeah,
4: 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And then just turning off lights when you're not using them. That's a real big one, right in your house, Renee. 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Those little things can make a huge difference in your monthly bill.
3: And it's crazy. There are tiny little things that we know, but we don't really think about necessarily. You have all of the lights in your home on a little easy, simple, smart battery system that is plugged into your phone. So you can make sure that all of those lights are out. And it's crazy. You're like, oh, I left a light on in the bathroom. That doesn't matter, but it does actually add up. The LED lights as well, using the LED versus the regular standard screw-in. I mean, they use less energy and they're less hot as well. So it kind of, you know, does two different winning on both sides for that. But that's not all. I mean, you've got the super smart tips. You've also got some options for some folk who just can't quite make that budget meet. Talk to me, sir.
4: Yeah, we've got a lot of great programs. We always try to remind folks about this a couple times a year. Like, we've got some great programs that are always available year-round. We want folks to go check it out. We have a program called the EASE program. 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They can get free upgrades to their house, free LED light bulbs, heating and cooling system services, attic insulation. Insulation is huge. And I'll tell you, in my house, like, we had a portion that was not properly insulated, and they fixed that, and it really made a huge difference in the amount of energy we use. And of course, I saw my bill come down, which was awesome. So there's a great program that we offer folks that can, they can go check that out, georgiapower.com/ease, and see if, what's available there. Also, you know, we have our flat rate bills. 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All that information is right there in the portal. And some other great assistance programs for folks, for senior citizens folks. We've got some great discounts available. 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You know, we really want to make sure that our we can help our customers as much as possible as part of our commitment to deliver reliable, affordable energy like we have been doing for over 140 years to the state of Georgia.
3: Yeah. So for folk who are a little uncomfortable with technology, how would they get in touch? How would they ask somebody to give them a guide, a little bit of guidance, how they can, you know, just over the phone, how do I see if I qualify?
4: Yeah, 100%. So if you are a Georgia Power customer, you, you're either paying your bill through the mail, like every month you get a bill in the mail, or you're paying it online. Either way, there's a customer care number right there. On that bill, there's one in your login, your portal. Make sure you call it. Talk to someone. Ask the questions. We're always here to help. Always want to help. Some really great information there. We also recommend that folks download the Georgia Power mobile app on your smartphone. That app is awesome. You can track your usage, so you know how much energy you're using every month. And I did this too, which was pretty cool. Like, I started tracking it, and then started making some energy efficiency changes to my house. And then I started to watch that track go down. And so it was pretty cool. I was like, so in May, for instance, I used 763 kilowatts of energy. So I'm right there. I know this month and into next month, that's going to jump up to about 1,000. That's the average. And that's just because it's getting hotter. And so we're going to be turning the air down. And so that's where it is, but I'm gonna track those things and I'm gonna make sure my house is ready to go. So we just hope everyone else follows those tips and it can really help, make a huge difference in your monthly, energy bill.
3: Which matters so much because, again, everything feels like it's going up right now. Every penny.
4: Every dollar counts.
3: Every dollar counts, 100%.
4: Every dollar counts.
3: That also counts as we are heading into the next few months, this hurricane season. Sir, what can you tell us? What do we need to know? How can we prep to keep our, what do we need to know?
4: Yeah, you hear this a lot from the local governments, local municipalities, the news stations. When we head into June, June 1 is the beginning of hurricane season, runs through November. Everyone's like, prepare, prepare, prepare. And it's true. We should all have that mindset this time of year. Like, just in case, let's be ready for whatever may come. I think this season, the forecast is saying maybe a less than below normal season. Doesn't matter. It just takes one storm.
3: Don't we know?
4: So, yeah, don't we know? And Renee, you and I have been through several
3: been
4: here
3: there.
4: In Savannah. Matthew, Helene, all of them. So Hurricane Helene too was the most destructive storm in Georgia Power's history. Really, like, I mean, there were some parts of the grid we just had to rebuild from scratch. It was so bad. So we really, really encourage our customers across the state, and especially here on the coast in Savannah, as we might be a prime target for any incoming storms, really encourage them to prepare best you can. Sign up for those local alerts from the emergency management. It's like Chatham Emergency Management Agency, SEMA. 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Sign up for the City of Savannah's RAVE alerts.
3: Yes.
4: Make sure that
3: Brand
4: you're
3: new.
4: Getting accurate information directly from the officials on what's happening, whether you should evacuate or not, or what you should do as a storm approaches. So really encourage folks to do that. Build out your emergency supply kit now. Go ahead and get that food and water and flashlights. I think everybody always likes to wait to the last minute, but if you got it ready, then you're not bum rushing the sword, right? You're good to go. So make sure you can last without power for at least 3 days in case that happens. We're going to try to get it back on as safely and quickly as possible. We prepare as well ahead of these storm seasons. So our local crews are gearing up. They're ready. Yeah. We're making sure that we've got the equipment staged. We're ready to go. We've got the personnel in case a storm does approach. And we monitor that storm for days on end and plan extensively to respond. And then as soon as the storm passes, as soon as it's safe and as quickly as we can, we're going to get out and start working to restore power. One thing I do want to note, if we find ourselves in a storm situation after a storm has come through, I think some people are like, you know, if you're out, if you don't have power and it seems like it's taken a long time, you might get frustrated, totally understandable. But I want everybody to know that's a process for restoring right. power after a storm. And it's a safety issue. We saw, you know, during Matthew, during Helene, just like so much tree debris, so much debris, you know, metric tons of debris across the city of Savannah that came down. We have, you know, a huge urban canopy here, a lot of trees. So understand that when, you know, for Georgia Power, we're working after a storm, we're working fast, but it's process. We have engineers, we have assessors that go out, do damage assessments. We're going to restore power first to our critical infrastructures to make sure hospitals or public safety are good to go. They've got power. Then we're going to look at making restorations that'll get the most people back online as quickly as possible. So if we can replace, you know, one transformer or one piece of equipment here that turns on 1,000 people, we're going to do that first, right? We're going to get as many people online as possible. And then we're going to start working the rest of the outages as we can. So that's one thing to keep in mind. It's a process. And make sure you report those outages. If you've got the mobile app, you can do that without power. And so those things are really, really important. Also, if you have any, and this goes all year long, not just hurricane season, if there's a bad storm or any time during the year, if the power line comes down near your house or near you, stay away from it.
3: Right.
4: Do not go near that power line. Even if you think it's not on, it's not energized, stay away. Call yeah. Georgia Power, let us come out and handle that. It's very, very dangerous equipment. We don't want anyone to get hurt, so please stay away from those.
3: Doesn't matter if you are wearing rubber-soled shoes, if you are wearing the gloves, do not risk it because that electricity can literally arc. Completely avoid dangerous. All of the rubber that you are trying to insulate yourself with. Matthew and Helene, literally trees stacked higher than me in my front yard.
4: I remember.
3: Believe me, I remember. One thing, folks, want to remind you, this little cell phone, that it can be one of your biggest lifelines in terms of keeping all of your documents. Take a photo of your documents, your mortgage, your insurance, and any medical cards. For goodness sakes, definitely your birth certificates, although you should also have those birth certificates in a Ziploc in your emergency kit. But Josh, it's not PTSD, but it reminds me of our time and all of the storms, okay? So now is the time to prep.
4: Now is the time to prepare.
3: Yeah, I appreciate you so much. Really excited about these energy efficient tips as we head into the warmer summer months. One more time, give folk the web address, anything that you can think they might need to know as we move forward.
4: So for any programs, georgiapower.com/ease. Also, check out georgiapower.com/storm. We have all of our storm information there ahead of hurricane season. And anywhere on our website, there's lots of great information about energy efficiency programs, things that can save money on your utility bill, and lots of great information out there right now. And get ready for storm season. So
3: there you go. And remember, you are not overly internet savvy, you can always call the customer care line on your Georgia Power bill. I appreciate you, sir. I'm pretty sure that you and I will probably speak a lot over the next several months because tis the season. But
4: tis the season. And that number, by the way, Renee, is 1-888-660-5890. That is
3: amazing.
4: Our residential customer service care number. So
3: one more time.
4: 1-888-660-5890. Give them a call if you got issues, got questions. Definitely want to help folks out.
3: Josh Peacock. He is the external communications rep for Georgia Power all along the coast, every single bit of the Georgia coastline and a few of the southern counties as well. Sir, you already know I appreciate you more than I love you, man. I appreciate you. And go team.
4: Yeah, I appreciate you. Thank you so much for having me.
3: Y'all, you know how much we love our sea turtles around these parts. Well, I am so excited to say that we may be up for a banner year out on Tybee. Online with me, I have Allie Caldwell. She is the director of the Tybee Island Marine Science Center, one of our favorite spots out on Tybee. Ma'am, when I saw that we had already hit that 16 mark, you know, 2 or 3 weeks ago, when it was into mid-July last year before we got to 16. And then all of a sudden I see 26 sea turtles. And then you and I just discussed what is the new number and why is it so exciting?
1: So we have 27 nests on Tybee. And it's exciting because our record is 35. And so, you know, they're nesting May through August. Mm-hmm. You know, by the end of August, we're getting 35 nests that record year, and we're only in June, the very beginning of June. So we think that we are hopefully going to have that record-breaking season this season for our sea turtles.
3: Well, I am so excited about it. What I didn't realize, I knew conservation was a huge thing, and there have been incredible efforts to provide a safe space for our sea turtles, for our nesting mothers. But I didn't realize how big a hill you have already climbed. Can you tell people, you know, back in, what was it, 2022, statewide, 400 sea turtle nests. Amazing. But just a couple decades before, it was what?
1: Yeah, so in 2022, we had 4,000 in the state, 4,000 sea turtle nests. And in 2004, we had 400 sea turtle nests in the state of Georgia. And so these conservation efforts that are going on in the whole state, not just Tybee, but every barrier island has a project, and the DNR is permitting us through to do this conservation work. So it's working.
3: I mean, yes, we love them because, you know, they are the epitome of our local sea life. They're cute as can be. And obviously, we just like the thought of them. But the truth is, they are part of a larger ecosystem. And if our ecosystem, if just one part is falling off, it affects the entire coast. When we think about these sea turtles, there have been tiny, small, easy steps that have made such a difference. What are some of those steps, and how can even just me as a beach goer, how can I make a difference?
1: Yeah, so for beach goers, we always like to really preach on keeping the beach flat, clean, dark. So when we say flat, no holes, no sandcastles, it's so fun to go and dig in the sand, but just make sure you're covering all that up, because a baby sea turtle hatching out can absolutely get stuck in a hole. We've seen 400-pound adult females get stuck in holes and can't get out. And then dark lighting is a big deal, especially on a developed barrier island like Tybee. These animals are using the light of the moon to guide them. And so if we're out walking on the beach at night and we have our white flashlights or our white phone lights on, they're going to get really disoriented. And so you're supposed to use a long wavelength of light, like a red light. And really, what we really like to say is no light at all is best, because they can even really get disoriented by that red light. But if you have to see and you need to be able to see out there, you're scared you're going to trip, just shining a little red light every now and again to see is definitely better than your white light. And then, yeah, just clean. You know, we want to always leave nothing but our feet prints when we're out on the beach. And that's just for all animals in the ecosystem and for our health as well.
3: We've got some awesome efforts on the island. I know there have been different restaurants that are considered sea turtle friendly, but it even goes out into the water. Some of our shrimpers, our boats, our fishing boats are making efforts. Could you briefly touch on the efforts by the boats and then also by the restaurants and the businesses? Because I brag on our businesses. You know what I mean?
1: Yeah. So for the shrimpers, they have to have something on their boats called turtle excluder devices. In 2004, when we had that really low number of 400 in the state, we were getting a lot of sea turtles that were getting caught in the shrimping industry. So they were getting caught in the shrimp nets. And so now they have to have something called turtle excluder devices, or TEDs, on their nets. And that allows them that if a sea turtle is getting caught in that net, they can kind of open up the part of the net and escape out. And so that's made a really, really big recovery difference for the population. And then, yeah, just our businesses on the islands, they've just made some switches between plastic to Tupperwares or straws, right, that are going to be able to decompose a lot quicker out in the ocean, so that we're not having all that marine debris.
3: And it's really simple changes that have made a huge difference. And I, personally, if I see that a business, a restaurant is sea turtle friendly, that's one that I want to that's one I want to patronize. It's one I want to be part of. So when we talk about 27 nests so far this year, we've had 13 what we call false crawls. How do we as a community, what does it mean to us? And if we wanted to get involved, if we wanted to do anything, how do we become part of the solution?
1: So a lot of false crawls happen, and it's natural. You're going to get them on even the darkest island sometimes, but it's where they come up and just decide that they don't like that area to lay. We've had a couple of weird false crawls this season where, like, I walked up and there was an actual cavity dug. Mm-hmm. And that kind of tells me that she was digging, she liked the area, and that something probably spooked her. So it's really important. You're so excited, right, to be able to be out there and see these animals, but they do need their space. You just walking up, even keeping space, if they can hear you, they're going to want to go back in the water. And so, you know, as incredible as it is to be able to see something like that, it's just best to let nature be natural, kind of keep your distance and keep your space, because what we don't want to do is interrupt that nesting process, because she's going to go back in the water. And maybe not laid that day, and she was really trying to.
3: Which, I mean, obviously, anytime a mother is trying to nest, help that mama out, because it's a thing. It's a thing. Crazy and a bit off topic, but I was so excited when we were talking about it. There is a tracking program. UGA is tracking some of our sea turtles, kind of understanding who our mamas are. And for the very first time, we are also able to see some of the men, the male sea turtles. Really, what could that potentially do to help us understand how to improve our sea turtles' lives? And could you also speak to the fact that some of these mamas, some of these nests, one mama, but potentially different fathers?
1: Yeah, so he's Brian Chandlin from UGA. He's doing DNA research. So every project on the island takes a sacrificial egg of every nest, and he's able to pull DNA. And he's always done maternal DNA. And in the last couple of years, he's been able to pull paternal, so the guy's DNA out of that nest. And it's just, there's a lot of research that we don't know on sea turtles, because these animals don't come up on the beach unless it's a female nesting, right? So it's a hard animal to really get good information on. They don't have teeth that we can age. And so it's kind of important that now we're not just seeing the females, but also the males, and what that is going to mean in population recovery. It's really important. And so what he's kind of seeing is that, and we've always kind of known this, but one mom's nesting multiple times, 3 to 5 times in a summer on average, but she's going to be able to hold sperm so that she can, have multiple paternal DNA in one nest. So one nest isn't just one father. You can have multiple fathers. That's really good for an animal that populations aren't where you want them to be, because you're not going to have a lot of, you know, inbreeding going on. And so it's good to be able to spread that DNA out. It's also good for sea turtles in general, because the temperature of the nest determines the sex. And sea turtles are a little lucky that you're getting, for warmer nests, you produce females. And that's really what you want, right? I mean, the males are very important. You can't have the babies without the males, but if you had to pick, you'd rather be able to have more females coming out. And so with climate change, that's an important topic. Not all reptiles are like that. Alligators are the opposite. So if their populations were to ever tank, that's a really important thing to think
3: really?
1: About. You're thinking
3: wow.
1: of species and kind of what the climate change can do. So it's a big topic, and it's really important information to know for things like that.
3: Well, it is something that we love. Again, we are hoping for a banner year running through the end of October. Is that correct?
1: So they'll be nesting till August. And then depending on when the last nest is laid, they could be hatching out until October, because it takes a couple of months for those eggs to incubate.
3: Absolutely incredible. Could be a banner year. We are so excited. And that is exactly for what we're hoping for. But one of the ways that you can really help to support some of this good work is to go check out the awesome Tybee Island Marine Science Center. Of course, last summer we got to see Westie go on her way. We've seen releases before. What is at the Marine Science Center right now for anybody who wants to come out and enjoy? Who is there, and what can we just expect?
1: Yeah, so we have our 5 permanent residents that are always here. We have a couple of box turtles, our adult diamondback terrapins, and then a corn snake. But we also have some sea turtles. So right now we have Aussie and Goober, and Aussie is actually going to be released in the fall. We have not set a date yet, but we will announce it very loudly when we do. And then Goober will be going in to the much larger tank downstairs once Aussie leaves there, and then will be released in 2 years. So we release them at the age of 3 every season. And then we have tons of diamondback terrapin hatchling babies, because that's a big conservation program for the center as well in the summer. Tons of different fish species, some rays, a touch tank for the kids.
3: Yes.
1: just a couple of different things. And then we also offer public programs every day. So if you wanted to come out with your family and do a beach walk or a marsh trip or turtle talk, we have all that going on as well.
3: Well, I'm so excited. We have not been in to see Goober, so we need to come in and meet Goober. But again, it is the Tybee Island Marine Science Center. It is such an awesome thing for the kids. Bring everybody out for a day trip, maybe grab some food, walk along the beach, but then get inside out of the sun and see all of this amazing marine life. There's this super cool right whale exhibit. I mean, you can see all kinds of different fossils, stuff that happens right here along our shoreline, right here in the coastal empire, the Tybee Island area. Allie, I absolutely love all things Marine Science Center. It's one of my favorite things. But again, I'm just so stoked about what could be a banner year for sea turtles, not just on Tybee, but across the entire state, which means, hello, the population as a whole. Anything else? If you want to maybe shout out your social media, the web address, anything that people might want to know if they want to know more about the Marine Science Center?
1: Yeah, so you can always follow us on Facebook. We post our nest updates, you know, about once a week or so to keep the community involved in what's going on in our nest numbers. And then our website, too, tybeemarinescience.org. And then any updates that when we do the release dates or anything like that, those will also be across Facebook and our website. For nesting season, we do our nest excavation programs that people really get stoked about. And we will release those on Facebook, and they fill up within like 5 to 10 minutes. So keep an update on our social media and keep an eye on our social media all summer. Hopefully you'll see some fun stuff.
3: Allie, I love it. I appreciate you so much. And yeah, go team.
1: Go team. Go Turtles.
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12: 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It's Red, White, and Boots going down at the Celebration Castle at Hinesville. 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
1: Many times in life, we focus on all that we don't have, and it makes us worry. 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
0: He hasn't changed.
1: He's still able. Able.
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3: I was constantly in pain and I was losing weight. Marilyn Risch, Broxton, Georgia.
4: Marilyn was diagnosed with Crohn's disease, which is inflammation of the intestines that causes weight loss, abdominal pain, and malnutrition. Dr. William Mansour, gastroenterology.
3: I was a prisoner to the pain. There was no quality of life.
4: At St. Joseph's Candler, we have cutting-edge technology. She had a colonoscopy as well as an MR enterography that showed a narrowing of her colon as well as severe inflammation. She had infusion done that calmed down the inflammation where she could eventually have surgery to fix her stricture.
3: I felt relief the day after the surgery was done. At St. Joseph's Hospital, they are friendly, understanding, and they care.
4: She's able to live a normal life and can be her normal, active self.
3: I have been able to go hunting and fishing again with my grandchildren. It's wonderful.
4: And that's why I choose to practice at St. Joseph's Candler.
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12: A better life with Dr. Sanjay Gupta.
13: For decades, the prevailing wisdom for someone who's had a heart attack has been to put them on beta blockers for the rest of their life. But new research suggests that might not be necessary, and that the benefits of these medications probably taper off after a year or two. On the whole, and for the average person, beta blockers are very safe and very effective. But, as with any medication, they can come with a cost. A financial one, and also potential side effects. We're talking about things like fatigue, dizziness, dry mouth, dry eyes. I want to be clear when I say that you absolutely should talk to your doctor before starting or stopping any medication. Point is, if you're years out from a heart attack and you're in otherwise good health, you might want to ask your doctor about discontinuing beta blockers. You'll want to, of course, keep up a healthy lifestyle, diet, exercise, and sleep. I'm Dr. Sanjay Gupta, helping you live a better life.
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4: I was constantly in pain and I was losing weight. Marilyn Risch, Broxton, Georgia.
5: Marilyn was diagnosed with Crohn's disease, which is inflammation of the intestines that causes weight loss, abdominal pain, and malnutrition. Dr. William Mansour, gastroenterology.
4: I was a prisoner to the pain. There was no quality of life.
5: At St. Joseph's Candler, we have cutting-edge technology. 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She had infusion done that calmed down the inflammation where she could eventually have surgery to fix her stricture.
4: I felt relief the day after the surgery was done. At St. Joseph's Hospital, they are friendly, understanding, and they care.
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5: And that's why I choose to practice at St. Joseph's Candler.
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14: 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These are the non-organic produce contaminated with the highest levels of pesticides. Well, this year, spinach topped the list, followed by kale, collard, mustard greens, strawberries, grapes, nectarines, peaches, cherries, apples, blackberries, pears, potatoes, and blueberries. Now, all these fruits and vegetables are part of a healthy diet, so no one is saying you shouldn't eat them. Point is, though, you could consider buying these items organic if and when you can, and then taking extra care when you wash them. The FDA recommends rinsing all fruits and vegetables, even the ones that are organic, under running water that is slightly warmer than room temperature. 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I'm Dr. Sanjay Gupta, helping you live a better life.
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1: 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Just play the game one way. You hit a ball in the gap, run. Boom, coming in hot.
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20: A better life with Dr. Sanjay Gupta.
21: They say consistency is key, but sometimes you just gotta switch it up. A new study out of Harvard School of Public Health found that varying your exercise routine could add years to your life. What exercise someone did didn't matter much. What did matter was that all the exercises together worked all the muscle groups in their body. Now, an added benefit to changing things up is it can help you push through the plateau effect. That's when your body gets so efficient at doing something that you actually stop getting better at it. And we know from previous research that specializing in any one sport at a young age can make someone actually more prone to injury. And as experts we talk to point out, even elite athletes switch up things with their workouts, making sure to target strength, cardio, flexibility, balance, and doing that every single week. I'm Dr. Sanjay Gupta, helping you live a better life.
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2: 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Joseph Tremorelli, Savannah, Georgia.
3: Joseph had blockage in four coronary arteries of approximately 90%. I recommended quadruple bypass surgery at St. Joseph Hospital. 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
2: I hardly felt any pain. 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
2: Praise Mix Down, where we keep God first in the mix. Hype Mandy Stone in the building. As you know, I get excited about the Takeover Show and live in the building right now. I'm so excited. I was clapping my hands so hard. My bracelet's coming off. Shout outs going out to Major and the Allen in the building. All right, listen, but when we get back, we're going to talk about collaboration. Mm. We're going to talk about the new music. Yes. All right, here on the Praise
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0: Praise Mix Down, where we keep God first in the mix. You like that mix? Slide in the DM the right way, because Major, you know, there is a wrong way. There is a wrong way.
1: There is a wrong way.
0: Come on. There's a right and a wrong way is what Keith said.
1: The God way is always right.
0: The God way is what? Right. Always right. All right, so first of all, why are you guys here together?
1: Oh, man.
2: Well,
0: let's talk about it.
2: We have a new song, a new hope anthem called Just You Wait.
1: Let's say that again. Just you wait.
0: Okay.
1: And we love it. We're excited. We're honored to have finally collaborated. Nia is my sister. Mm-hmm. And a lot of people may not know this, but we have known each other for quite some time, almost 2 decades now.
2: We can't tell how long, but it's been a long
1: time. No, we can't tell you. She don't want to tell it.
2: I want to tell my age.
1: You don't want to tell it. Let me tell it.
0: Okay, come on, commission.
2: No, we've known each other a long time. We literally met outside of the gospel choir room at Berklee College of Music.
1: Yes.
2: We went to undergrad together.
1: Yes.
2: And so this is a long time coming. This collaboration is way overdue. And so we're excited.

0: excited to come together with this song. Just You Wait.
1: Just You Wait. It's special. It's real, real special.
2: Yeah. So I'm excited about it. We're going to play the song, yes, and you guys are going to get the opportunity to add it to your playlist.
0: Yes.
2: And we're just going to do a lot, okay? So stick around. Get comfortable. Kick your feet up. All right, here on the Praise
0: Mix.
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2: 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It's your boy, D Stone, and I just want to say something real quick. First of all, I want you to take a vacation this year that you will remember. And I want you to cruise with us this October 26th through November 1st. It's the One Voyage Cruise, and this year's lineup is incredible. I'm talking Pastor Mike Jr., Ja'Kalen Carr, R&B legend Keith Sweat, T.I., and more. 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

0: Praise Mix Down, where we keep God first in the mix. It is all about collaboration this weekend. I got Major in the building. I got Nia Allen in the building. Yes. And when we get back, we're going to talk about the benefits of working with your friends. Okay? We're going to talk about it. Because some of y'all have no friends. All right? Listen.
1: Oh, okay.
0: Get some. All right, here on the Praise
2: Mix.
0: Damn.

0: We keep God first in the mix. Major Nia Allen live in the building for the Takeover Show. And I'm excited because you guys have been working for a minute, but you've never worked together.
1: Right.
0: Is that scary sometimes? Because before the show started, I was talking about how I'm a sound snob. And Cortez was like, hey, I thank you for doing the Lunch and Listen because we did one at the station. And I was like, yeah, because if you would have hired somebody else and the sound would have been bad, I would have looked at you like, you should have just hired your boy. But with knowing that, Major, I know when it comes to music and notes and all this other kind of stuff, you're very, very detailed, specific.
1: I am, yeah, I'm very particular.
0: And involved.
1: Yes, yes.
0: Absolutely. Okay, so working with a friend.
1: I get involved with that. I get involved with that. In the spirit of Ryan Coogler, I get involved with that.
0: Yeah. Okay.
1: Yeah, yeah.
2: But I would say coming together, it was a fun process. Would you say? With Major and I, there's lots of laughs.
1: Yeah, a lot of fun, a lot of joy.
2: Yes.
1: A lot of intentionality, yeah. A lot of opinions.
2: Yes.
1: But
2: yes.
1: It's what makes for a powerful collaboration because it's a balance. You know, it's a balance of the give and the take and the contributions from both sides. And it was really, really a dream come true for me. I've been wanting to collaborate with my sister for a long time. Same. And you know, she finally made time for me. You know, Jordan got her first, but I got a second.
0: She finally made time for me is crazy, by the way.
1: She said, let me get my number one with Jordan first,
2: let
1: and
2: me
1: then
2: get
1: I'll see
2: first,
1: if I have some time. I'm like, ah, okay, cool.
0: Matter of fact, can we play it right now?
1: Let's play it right now.
0: All right, introduce the song.
2: Ladies and gentlemen, this is our Hope Anthem.
1: Just You Wait from Nia Allen and Major.
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0: Praise Mix Down, where we keep God first in the mix. If you just tuned in, you missed a lot. I got Nia Allen. I got Major Live in the building. Yes. It's exciting because we're learning that sometimes the best thing that you can do is work with people you trust, work with people that you love, and God blesses it. He breathes on it.
1: Oh, absolutely. Yeah. Yeah. Absolutely. You got to make room for God to do what he does. Yeah. And he does it so well. If we understand anything after this session, I hope that people take away that collaboration is not just meant for person to person, but we got to collaborate with Holy Spirit. We've got to collaborate with the works of God. He expects us to do our part as he does his. He's never going to miss his mark. We lock in, we're always going to see a win.
0: That's true. That's true. All right. So if you've been thinking about it and you're like, God, give me a sign. You turned on the radio. You heard this show. Here's your sign.
1: That's right.
0: Go connect with the people that have the same dreams and visions that you have and just work together, because you said something so powerful. If you want to get somewhere fast, go alone.
1: Yeah. If you want to go far, go together.
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1: Praise Mix Down, where we keep God first in the mix. D Stone, Major, Nia Allen, live in the building.
2: Yeah.
1: And if you just tuned in, I'm sorry. I apologize. You should have came in a little bit earlier.
2: This has been a good time.
1: But it's been a really, really good time. Yeah. You know, sometimes you just got to be around the right light. So we're going to talk about that, okay, when we get back in a minute. All right, here on the Praise
2: Mix
1: Down.

0: Praise Mix Down, where we keep God first in the mix. D-Stone, Nia, Major live in the building.
1: And you gotta say the full name, Doc. Oh, Nia Allen.
0: You right.
1: You know what I mean?
0: I don't know because why I'm just saying Nia.
1: I don't want people thinking I'm just doing duets with Nia Long. You know, although, you know, if,
0: let
1: God,
0: him use you.
1: If God wants to use me in that way, so be it. But
0: I'm
1: I got
0: so
1: my sister Nia
0: sorry.
1: Allen.
0: Oh, Nia Allen. And I, you know what it is? It's because.
1: Y'all's friends.
0: We're friends, but wait, family. Let me tell you a true story. Huh. Whenever I talk to Nia, I'm like, Nia Allen, how are you? And she says, Dwight Stone, how are you? So she lets me know that I called her by her full name. So that's why now when I'm around her, I'm like, let me just call her Nia because right. it sounds a little extreme.
1: I just right. want them to know that it's Nia.
0: Yeah.
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7: For more than a decade, the Environmental Working Group has put out a list of the so-called Dirty Dozen. These are the non-organic produce contaminated with the highest levels of pesticides. Well, this year, spinach topped the list, followed by kale, collard, mustard greens, strawberries, grapes, nectarines, peaches, cherries, apples, blackberries, pears, potatoes, and blueberries. Now, all these fruits and vegetables are part of a healthy diet, so no one is saying you shouldn't eat them. Point is, though, you could consider buying these items organic if and when you can, and then taking extra care when you wash them. The FDA recommends rinsing all fruits and vegetables, even the ones that are organic, under running water that is slightly warmer than room temperature. Don't use soap, bleach, or any fancy produce washes. I'm Dr. Sanjay Gupta, helping you live a better life.
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0: Praise Mix Down, where we keep God first in the mix. If you are just tuning in, this is the Takeover Show. I am excited. What? Why y'all laughing?
1: No. Listen, I just love your energy because, you know, you can go from moment to moment and keep that same joy. Yeah. It's infectious, yes, brother.
0: I appreciate
1: it's
0: it.
1: Infectious.
0: So we're going to talk about infectious joy when we get back.
1: Hey.
0: All right, get you like some. That. All right, here on the Praise
2: Mix.
0: Damn.

0: Praise Mix Down, where we keep God first in the mix. If you just tuned in, you missed a lot. I got Nia Allen. I got Major Live in the building. Yes. It's exciting. So I heard something today that I needed you to actually explain. A lot of people don't know that your real name is Major.
1: Yes, sir. Yes, sir. My real name is Major. That's the name my mama named me. When she named me, she prayed that I'd make a major impact on the world.
0: Wow.
1: And so I salute her for that.
0: For believing early.
1: And believing early.
0: And holding you up and saying, hey,
1: but you know what's crazy, D Stone? While I salute my mama, it's disrespectful that she waited until I got to college to tell me that story. Because I went through all my life, had to fight.
0: All your life?
1: Everybody making a joke about the name Major. What's your major, Major? Major minor. Major league baseball.
0: Major league baseball is funny.
1: I heard it all. Oh, you thought that's funny?
0: No.
1: Oh, okay. But anyway, what I'm just trying to told you, she waited until I go through all that. And I hated my name growing up because it always had a joke. But when she told me in college, right before I was about to graduate, Berklee College of Music, first of my 13 siblings to even go to college, let alone graduate, she said, there's purpose in your name. And I want you to know that I prayed that if I named you Major after my great-grandfather, I pray that you make a major impact.
0: Oh, so your great-grandfather was Major too?
1: Yeah. But I didn't know him.
0: No, I get it. But listen, hey, two important days in your life, the day you were born and the day you found out why. So you found out why.
1: You know, Dwight, you be dropping that jewels, man.
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0: Praise Mix Down, where we keep God first in the mix. We are celebrating this collaboration between Nia Allen and Major all weekend long. This is the Takeover Show. They are live in the building. Make some noise.
1: Yeah, just you wait.
2: Just you wait.
0: Yeah. Just you wait. It's available right now wherever you stream music. Yes. And I want you to be a blessing to somebody else, especially if you know that they've been waiting on something. I think that this song is really, really going to speak to them. I actually heard it like for the first time. I heard it like late at night, and then I heard it in the daytime, and now I just kind of got it on rotation because I'm like, hey, this is really, really good.
1: Yeah.
0: Oh, you know what I mean? And you know I don't like everything, but but I really, really appreciate like this contribution that you guys are doing. So we're going to talk more about collabs. All right, yeah. Here on the Praise
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0: It's your boy D Stone, and I just want to say something real quick. First of all, I want you to take a vacation this year that you will remember. And I want you to cruise with us this October 26th through November 1st. It's the One Voyage Cruise, and this year's lineup is incredible. I'm talking Pastor Mike Jr., Ja'Kalen Carr, R&B legend Keith Sweat, T.I., and more. 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

is the CC Winans, and you're listening to the Praise Mixdown. 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Daddy,

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1: Praise Mix Down, where we keep God first in the mix. If you just tuned in, you missed a lot. I got Nia Allen. I got Major Live in the building. Yes. It's exciting because we're learning that sometimes the best thing that you can do is work with people you trust, work with people that you love, and God blesses it. He breathes on it.
2: Oh, absolutely.
1: Yeah. So we're going to talk about that, okay, when we get back. In a minute. All right here on the Praise
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1: Down.

0: first in the mix. Major Nia Allen live in the building for the Takeover show.
1: True.
0: And I'm so excited that you decided to work together as friends.
1: Yeah.
0: The photos are amazing. The graphics are really, really good.
1: Thank you. I was saying that these pictures are pretty amazing.
0: These pictures are really good.
1: Like that cover art. Ain't that we special?
2: Thank you.
0: You know, both of y'all are in the High Cheekbone Ministry.
1: Our real teeth.
0: I saw some of like the marketing. So this was inspired by former duos, like, you know, I saw the BB and CC reference.
1: Yeah, BB and CC, those are our biggest duet inspiration, right?
0: But what about outside of gospel? Did you have any outside of gospel inspirations?
1: You talking about Peaches and Herb? Marvin Tammy,
0: Rufus and Shaka,
1: and Donnie and Roberta. The furthest we'll go that it's you know, they played them in the club. Mary, you can call me Gary and Mary.
0: All right. Okay. Listen, if you're just tuning in, we having a good time in the Lord. All right, here on the Praise Mix. Damn.
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0: First in the mix, D-Stone, Nia Allen, Major Live in the building. And we are excited because if it sounds like there's a celebration going on,
1: it is.
0: It is. Can I tell you that is my favorite saying in our community
1: right now?
0: Oh,
1: my gosh.
2: And did is good, too.
1: That's so Atlanta.
0: And did. No, it's just so us.
1: It's very Atlanta, and then it's spread around.
0: Here's what I'm going to do. When we get back, I'm going to ask a question that has nothing to do with your single, has nothing to do with your career.
1: Which single? The Just You Wait available Just You everywhere Wait. They can get music?
2: Absolutely. Work it, sir. Just You Wait. Work it.
1: Oh, okay. So you're going to ask me something other than
0: Yeah, we're
1: going to
0: ask you something that doesn't have to do with Just You Wait available now wherever you stream
1: that's
0: music.
1: That's right. That song that they can listen to while working out or driving their car or getting their kids ready or cleaning the house
0: clear.
1: Or going to church. You
0: yes,
1: know,
0: that one.
1: Wait, not that one. Okay.
0: Yeah, that one.
1: Okay, cool.
0: When we get back, all right here on The Praise.

0: next down where we keep God first in the mix. Nia Allen's in the building. Major's in the building. Make some noise. I'm excited. So I said that I had permission. See, this is the PMD Takeover show, and sometimes we turn the corner and we have conversations about things that have nothing to do with the music that they have out right now. But I was thinking about something, and I wanted to know if it was cultural. The fan that people in our community have on when they sleep. Are we the only ones who do that?
1: Because I don't think we're the only ones. I've been around some white folk with some fans on.
0: In the middle of the night.
1: And I've been around some Hispanic folk with some fans on. It's just that's more like a grandmama, because I haven't had my own fan in a long time.
0: No, but wait a second. But I just wanted to ask, because I noticed I don't sleep without it on.
1: So you got a fan?
0: It just goes. It's just on in the bedroom.
1: That's also Jamaican.
2: You think so? Absolutely.
1: Keep the fan on, boy. Keep the fan on. Yeah.
0: So you don't sleep with a fan on?
1: No.
2: Man. I don't sleep with a fan
1: My
2: on.
1: My wife turned on that air conditioner. That's disrespectful.
2: Me. That's me all day. I can't stand to be hot, so I have
1: so
2: the air
1: It's so rude
2: on high.
1: That yeah. the air is so cold.
0: So it's not cultural. It does expand.
2: I think it's individual. I think it's the individual person and just nature.
1: No, it's cross-cultural.
0: It's cross-cultural.
2: Okay, yes, it is cross-cultural, yes.
0: Okay. All right. Listen, more with Nia Allen and Major. All right, here on The Praise
2: Mix.
0: Damn.

0: Mondays Mixed Down.
1: It's your boy D Stone, and I just want to say something real quick. First of all, I want you to take a vacation this year that you will remember. And I want you to cruise with us this October 26th through November 1st. It's the One Voyage Cruise, and this year's lineup is incredible. I'm talking Pastor Mike Jr., Ja'Kalen Carr, R&B legend Keith Sweat, T.I., and more. 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
7: A better life with Dr. Sanjay Gupta.
8: Few people now have asked me about a TikTok trend that they've come across. It's called 75 Hard. The challenge was created by entrepreneur and author Andy Frisella, who calls it a, quote, transformative mental toughness program and an Ironman for your brain. So here's what it entails. Eat a structured diet with no alcohol, drink a gallon of water, read 10 pages of nonfiction, take a progress photo, and complete 2 45-minute workouts, one of them outdoors, every day for 75 days. Quite a challenge. We asked CNN fitness contributor Dana Santis about this, who reminded us that sustainable fitness isn't about punishment or proving discipline through extremes. It's about building habits that integrate into your lifestyle in a way that feels supportive and repeatable. If you ask me, that's going to be the key to long-term success. I'm Dr. Sanjay Gupta, helping you live a better life.
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0: I got Major. I got Nia Allen live in the building. This is the Takeover Show. Make sure that you pick up Just You Wait. Yes. Listen to it wherever. Yes, and I believe that there's going to be albums coming out soon.
1: Oh, yeah.
0: So I'm looking forward to that. I'm going to get a full LP.
1: I have heard a lot of Nia's new stuff. Amazing.
2: Oh, thank you.
1: So great.
2: Thank you.
1: I'm just honored to be a part of it with this collaboration. What's the name of it? Just You Wait.
0: Yeah.
1: Allen and Major.
0: No, I think it's great. And I'm looking forward to the tour. And when that happens, if you need a DJ, I know a guy.
2: Yes, you are absolutely coming.
0: And we're excited.
1: We're gonna ask the management, Cortez Luz, to see if he knows that guy.
0: If he knows that guy,
1: yeah.
0: Keep it up, because that guy is interviewing you right now. You ask him if he knows that guy, but I promise you, the length of this interview will determine. All right, praise the Lord. Listen, more with Nia Allen and Major, all right here on the Praise Mix.
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4: 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And if you love what I do here on the Praise Mixdown and you like, I want more, you need this mixtape. 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And we ain't going to stop until we change the world.
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3: Praise Mix Down, where we keep God first in the mix. Nia Allen's in the building, and you know, Major's a hope dealer, but so are you, Nia.
4: Yes,
3: you know
4: she
3: what
4: is.
3: I'm saying? I don't like to miss the opportunity to give people encouragement, because I'm learning now that you never know when somebody is really thinking about quitting.
5: Mm-hmm.
3: And not just quitting and giving up. I'm talking about quitting everything.
5: Yeah.
3: So to that person, doesn't really feel like they have a reason to keep going right now. What do you want to say to them?
5: Don't give up. Stay the course and know that you matter. Your voice matters. Your presence matters. And you were created. You have purpose here on this earth. My name Nia actually means purpose. And I know that's what I aim to do every day, is to walk in purpose and encourage other people to walk in their God-given divine purpose. So I want to encourage everyone who's listening today to walk fully in that. Walk fully in what you know God has created you to do. Walk with humility, walk with boldness, walk with confidence, and knowing that you don't have to do it in your own strength, but you have a supernatural help and a supernatural strength that will be with you as you are going daily.
4: Yes.
5: This journey, it's not easy for any of us, but the good news is that we don't have to do it in our own strength, but we have a supernatural help and a supernatural strength. So be encouraged and know that God is with you. He said, I'll never leave you, I'll never forsake you, but I'm with you. Even as you're going through the difficult time, through the struggle, through the obstacle, God is with you. And so I want to leave that with you. Know that you're not by yourself. You're not alone. Be not weary and well-doing, but in due season, know that you will reap a harvest. You may not see it right now, but God says, I'm faithful and I know exactly where you are. I know the number of hairs on your head.
4: Yes, Lord.
5: So just be encouraged and know that God sees you.
4: Yes,
5: he knows exactly where you are. So be encouraged. If you find yourself in a place of waiting, be encouraged. If you're in the midst of going through a struggle or a tough time, be encouraged and know that you are not by yourself, but God is with you right where you are.
4: Yes.
3: Amen. Just you wait. Available right now. Make sure that you get it. If you need this type of energy in your life, you can get it when you start adding these type of songs to your soundtrack.
4: That's it.
3: All right?
4: That's it.
3: It's the Praise
5: Mix.
3: Damn.

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0: what's happening? It's Wildlife Beezy. And if you ain't following us on Instagram, let's fix that right now. 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
17: Colleague of mine went to a meeting of the primetime seniors the other week. There are programs like this all over the country for people in their 60s, 70s, 80s, and beyond to stay active. It's not just something to keep older folks busy. It helps to keep their bodies in shape and their brains sharp. Showing up with a good attitude is a must, and research shows that having the right mindset actually does lead to better physical aging. So if you need some suggestions to boost your positivity, experts we talked to recommended focusing on goals, which can boost your confidence. Practice gratitude, they said. One of the seniors my colleague met told her that just waking up in the morning is, quote, better than the alternative. That's true. Focus on the things you can control. Diet and exercise, and very importantly, surround yourself with positive people, because that can be contagious. I'm Dr. Sanjay Gupta, helping you live a better life.
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0: for CJ the DJ, and I know I was out all last week, but I'm back this week, and I'm not empty-handed, man. I'm on your airwaves with tickets, and we got some things to talk about. 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
11: For more than a decade, the Environmental Working Group has put out a list of the so-called Dirty Dozen. 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Well, this year, spinach topped the list, followed by kale, collard, mustard greens, strawberries, grapes, nectarines, peaches, cherries, apples, blackberries, pears, potatoes, and blueberries. 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The FDA recommends rinsing all fruits and vegetables, even the ones that are organic, under running water that is slightly warmer than room temperature. 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

0: What's happening? 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
17: There are lots of things you can measure to get an idea of how healthy you are at any given moment. Temperature, heart rate, blood pressure, just to name a few. But how about how healthy you will be and how long you're likely to live? According to a new study out of the University of Buffalo, two simple strength tests are pretty accurate at predicting longevity in older women. One is hand grip strength, and the other is how quickly people can stand up from a seated position without using their arms. By the way, I remember interviewing former President Jimmy Carter when he was quite old and being really impressed how he just popped out of the chair without using his arms. Not a lot of older people can actually do that. But I think the message here is that maintaining strength as you age is going to help you perform everyday activities, but also help you avoid injury and stay independent. I'm Dr. Sanjay Gupta, helping you live a better life.

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That's when I knew that your heart was scarring. 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

0: Jay, and I know I was out all last week, but I'm back this week, and I'm not empty-handed, man. I'm on your airways with tickets, and we got some things to talk about. 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
5: For years, we've been talking about both the positive and negative effects of being on social media. And I would say, by and large, for older adults, social media is net positive. Not all positive, but net positive. Helps them keep in touch with friends and stay social. But for younger people, social media use, especially heavy use, tends to be net negative. In fact, according to this year's World Happiness Report, youth who use social media more than 5 hours a day reported a lower level of well-being. And researchers who study this sort of thing found that many teens wish these platforms didn't even exist, and yet they can't seem to stop using them. Experts we talked to largely suggested two things. Ideally, along with your friend group, take some time offline. Also, try to recurate your algorithm so it shows you posts that'll make you feel good. I'm Dr. Sanjay Gupta, helping you live a better life.

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0: 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Falling hard on another hemisphere. Somebody tell them people Mr. Hem is here.
1: Whoa, whoa, whoa, whoa, whoa, whoa.
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1: Whoa, whoa, whoa, whoa, whoa, whoa.
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Ballin' hard on another hemisphere. Somebody tell them people Mr. Hem is here. Whoa, whoa, whoa, whoa, whoa. Mr. Hem is

0: 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Somebody tell them people Mr. Hem is here.
1: Whoa, whoa, whoa, whoa, whoa, whoa.
0: Mr. Hem is here.
1: Whoa, whoa, whoa, whoa, whoa, whoa.
0: Mr. Hem.
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2: A Better Life with Dr. Sanjay Gupta.
3: A colleague of mine went to a meeting of the primetime seniors the other week. There are programs like this all over the country for people in their 60s, 70s, 80s, and beyond to stay active. It's not just something to keep older folks busy. It helps to keep their bodies in shape and their brains sharp. Showing up with a good attitude is a must, and research shows that having the right mindset actually does lead to better physical aging. So if you need some suggestions to boost your positivity, experts we talked to recommended focusing on goals, which can boost your confidence. Practice gratitude, they said. One of the seniors my colleague met told her that just waking up in the morning is, quote, better than the alternative. That's true. Focus on the things you can control. Diet and exercise, and very importantly, surround yourself with positive people, because that can be contagious. I'm Dr. Sanjay Gupta, helping you live a better life.
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0: boy CJ the DJ, and I know I was out all last week, but I'm back this week, and I'm not empty-handed, man. 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
17: Few people now have asked me about a TikTok trend that they've come across. It's called 75 Hard. The challenge was created by entrepreneur and author Andy Frisella, who calls it a, quote, transformative mental toughness program and an Ironman for your brain. So here's what it entails. Eat a structured diet with no alcohol, drink a gallon of water, read 10 pages of nonfiction, take a progress photo, and complete two 45-minute workouts, one of them outdoors, every day for 75 days. Quite a challenge. We asked CNN fitness contributor Dana Santis about this, who reminded us that sustainable fitness isn't about punishment or proving discipline through extremes. It's about building habits that integrate into your lifestyle in a way that feels supportive and repeatable. If you ask me, that's going to be the key to long-term success. I'm Dr. Sanjay Gupta, helping you live a better life.
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13: For more than a decade, the Environmental Working Group has put out a list of the so-called Dirty Dozen. These are the non-organic produce contaminated with the highest levels of pesticides. Well, this year, spinach topped the list, followed by kale, collard, mustard greens, strawberries, grapes, nectarines, peaches, cherries, apples, blackberries, pears, potatoes, and blueberries. Now, all these fruits and vegetables are part of a healthy diet, so no one is saying you shouldn't eat them. Point is, though, you could consider buying these items organic if and when you can, and then taking extra care when you wash them. The FDA recommends rinsing all fruits and vegetables, even the ones that are organic, under running water that is slightly warmer than room temperature. Don't use soap, bleach, or any fancy produce washes. I'm Dr. Sanjay Gupta, helping you live a better life.
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0: people. It's CJ the DJ, and I know I was out all last week, but I'm back this week, and I'm not empty-handed, man. I'm on your airwaves with tickets, and we got some things to talk about. 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
19: A better life with Dr. Sanjay Gupta.
20: By age 35, two-thirds of American men will experience some degree of noticeable hair loss. And by age 50, about 85% of men will have significantly thinning hair. That's according to the American Hair Loss Association. Now, one dermatologist explained that hair loss can either be genetic or it can be triggered by stress, illness, surgery, medications, major life events. No matter the cause, a lot of men, understandably, are frustrated by hair loss because it seems like a loss of control. You can take great care of your scalp by all sorts of expensive lotions and potions, but that might not matter. There are some tried and true medications that might work, like minoxidil or finasteride. But another solution is just shaving it off, and I've heard more and more how liberating this can be for a lot of guys. That's the ultimate control of their appearance. I'm Dr. Sanjay Gupta, helping you live a better life.
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0: My name is Jaden Jenkins, and I like to shout out my sister, my auntie, my uncle, and my mama. 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

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Big Master P vibe, no limit. Falling hard on another hemisphere. Somebody tell them people, Mr. Hemisphere.

0: You could put me any place on the map, cause I'm him. 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Somebody tell them people Mr. Hem is here.
1: Whoa, whoa, whoa, whoa, whoa, whoa.
0: Mr. Hem is here.
1: Whoa, whoa, whoa, whoa, whoa, whoa.
0: Mr. Hem.

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10: A better life with Dr. Sanjay Gupta.
11: Osteoporosis affects millions of people in the United States and around the world. It's a disease that basically causes someone's bones to become weak, brittle, and porous, which can increase their risk of fractures. Now, the good news here is there are things you can do other than, or in addition to, taking medications to prevent fractures before it's too late. One is to up your intake of calcium and vitamin D. You also want to eat more protein. One functional medicine dietitian told us that that helps build muscle, and if you're building muscle strength, then you are also building bone strength. You want to be mindful of your workouts. The best ways to build bone density, one therapist told us, are going to be resistance exercises like lifting weights, and also exercises that make your bones take a bit of an impact, such as jumping or even running, just loading the bones a little bit more. I'm Dr. Sanjay Gupta, helping you live a better life.
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0: people, it's CJ the DJ, and I know I was out all last week, but I'm back this week, and I'm not empty-handed, man. 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
17: A better life with Dr. Sanjay Gupta.
18: By age 35, two-thirds of American men will experience some degree of noticeable hair loss. And by age 50, about 85% of men will have significantly thinning hair. That's according to the American Hair Loss Association. Now, one dermatologist explained that hair loss can either be genetic or it can be triggered by stress, illness, surgery, medications, major life events. No matter the cause, a lot of men, understandably, are frustrated by hair loss because it seems like a loss of control. You can take great care of your scalp by all sorts of expensive lotions and potions, but that might not matter. There are some tried and true medications that might work, like minoxidil or finasteride. But another solution is just shaving it off, and I've heard more and more how liberating this can be for a lot of guys. That's the ultimate control of their appearance. I'm Dr. Sanjay Gupta, helping you live a better life.

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0: Hey, hey, it's CJ the DJ, and the Summer Lunch Program is back this summer. 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
11: A colleague of mine went to a meeting of the primetime seniors the other week. There are programs like this all over the country for people in their 60s, 70s, 80s, and beyond to stay active. It's not just something to keep older folks busy. It helps to keep their bodies in shape and their brain sharp. Showing up with a good attitude is a must, and research shows that having the right mindset actually does lead to better physical aging. So if you need some suggestions to boost your positivity, experts we talked to recommended focusing on goals, which can boost your confidence. Practice gratitude, they said. One of the seniors my colleague met told her that just waking up in the morning is, quote, better than the alternative. That's true. Focus on the things you can control. Diet and exercise. And very importantly, surround yourself with positive people, because that can be contagious. I'm Dr. Sanjay Gupta, helping you live a better life.
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22: You know, summer is a great time to re-examine how much time your kids are spending on social media, along with what they are seeing and who they are engaging with. Ask them how the posts in their feed make them feel. These apps are built to be addictive, so kids, all of us in fact, will keep coming back for more, even when we are made to feel worse. It's bizarre. You might need to help your son or daughter reset their algorithm by unfollowing certain accounts and following or interacting with more positive ones. They might need suggestions of other healthier things to do, or to see you leading the way by example and putting your own phone away. In the run-up to bedtime, everyone's phone should go away, no questions asked. And if you need some help, sort of, I guess, resetting expectations, try engaging parents of your kids' friends for a more coordinated effort. I'm Dr. Sanjay Gupta, helping you live a better life.
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0: what's good, fam? It's Nina. And listen, if you're not following us on Instagram, let's go ahead and change that, please. Because why? What's going on? Phone probably in your hand right now. And don't forget to turn on those push notifications. 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
13: A better life with Dr. Sanjay Gupta.
14: Osteoporosis affects millions of people in the United States and around the world. It's a disease that basically causes someone's bones to become weak, brittle, and porous, which can increase their risk of fractures. Now, the good news here is there are things you can do other than, or in addition to, taking medications to prevent fractures before it's too late. One is to up your intake of calcium and vitamin D. You also want to eat more protein. One functional medicine dietitian told us that that helps build muscle, and if you're building muscle strength, then you are also building bone strength. You want to be mindful of your workouts. The best ways to build bone density, one therapist told us, are going to be resistance exercises like lifting weights, and also exercises that make your bones take a bit of an impact, such as jumping or even running, just loading the bones a little bit more. I'm Dr. Sanjay Gupta, helping you live a better life.
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1: Yeah.

0: 10, girl, you a 10. Girl, you a 10, girl, you a 10, girl, you a 10. Girl, you a 10, girl, you a 10, girl, you a 10. Girl, you a 10, girl, you a 10, girl, you a
1: 10. Hey, my people, it's CJ the DJ, and I know I was out all last week, but I'm back this week, and I'm not empty-handed, man. I'm on your airways with tickets, and we got some things to talk about. Tune in with me with Down by the River, right here from 3 to 7 on E93.
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17: A better life with Dr. Sanjay Gupta.
18: There are lots of things you can measure to get an idea of how healthy you are at any given moment. Temperature, heart rate, blood pressure, just to name a few. But how about how healthy you will be and how long you're likely to live? According to a new study out of the University at Buffalo, 2 simple strength tests are pretty accurate at predicting longevity in older women. One is hand grip strength, and the other is how quickly people can stand up from a seated position without using their arms. By the way, I remember interviewing former President Jimmy Carter when he was quite old and being really impressed how he just popped out of the chair without using his arms. Not a lot of older people can actually do that. But I think the message here is that maintaining strength as you age is going to help you perform everyday activities, but also help you avoid injury and stay independent. I'm Dr. Sanjay Gupta, helping you live a better life.
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0: 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Ballin' hard on another hemisphere. Somebody tell them people Mr. Him is here.
1: Whoa, whoa, whoa, whoa, whoa.
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Big Master P vibe, no limit. Falling hard on another hemisphere. Somebody tell them people Mr. Hem is here. Whoa, whoa, whoa, whoa, whoa. 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

0: 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Never chase bread, chase the vision. Make your word when you see it, be the business. 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Falling hard on another hemisphere. Somebody tell them people Mr. Hem is here.
1: Whoa, whoa, whoa, whoa, whoa, whoa.
0: Mr. Hem is here.
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0: Mr. Hem.
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10: For years, we've been talking about both the positive and negative effects of being on social media. And I would say, by and large, for older adults, social media is net positive. Not all positive, but net positive. Helps them keep in touch with friends and stay social. But for younger people, social media use, especially heavy use, tends to be net negative. In fact, according to this year's World Happiness Report, youth who use social media more than 5 hours a day reported a lower level of well-being. And researchers who study this sort of thing found that many teens wish these platforms didn't even exist, and yet they can't seem to stop using them. Experts we talked to largely suggested two things. Ideally, along with your friend group, take some time offline. Also, try to recurate your algorithm so it shows you posts that'll make you feel good. I'm Dr. Sanjay Gupta, helping you live a better life.
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0: Boy CJ the DJ, and I know I was out all last week, but I'm back this week and I'm not empty handed, man. I'm on your airwaves with tickets and we got some things to talk about. 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
11: A better life with Dr. Sanjay Gupta.
12: By age 35, two-thirds of American men will experience some degree of noticeable hair loss. And by age 50, about 85% of men will have significantly thinning hair. That's according to the American Hair Loss Association. Now, one dermatologist explained that hair loss can either be genetic or it can be triggered by stress, illness, surgery, medications, major life events. No matter the cause, a lot of men, understandably, are frustrated by hair loss because it seems like a loss of control. You can take great care of your scalp by all sorts of expensive lotions and potions, but that might not matter. There are some tried and true medications that might work, like minoxidil or finasteride. But another solution is just shaving it off, and I've heard more and more how liberating this can be for a lot of guys. That's the ultimate control of their appearance. I'm Dr. Sanjay Gupta, helping you live a better life.
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